0: Billy Scott and the Prophets wrapping up a long set of your beach music favorites right here on the Big Kahuna's Beach Party. 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

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Air was high. 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

0: Let's start off with Grant, who's always texting into our show. Like I said, he's in the studio, painting away, arting away, and taking notes and responding to us in almost real time with the text. So this was from last week, but he had lots of thoughts. I agree with you, Brad. The Ashley & Brad podcast is top-notch, he says.
1: Another vote.
0: Has Ashley ever listened to the podcast? Does it bring her to a state of self-enlightenment, he asks. So
1: no, I don't want to hear it again. I already had to live through the torture once with the quizzes. I don't want to listen to me struggle again.
0: Okay, but he had some love for you with some of that regard of quizzes. Okay. 20 points for your quiz. Nice. I expect it from Brad, but Ashley, wow. Also.
1: Wait, was that a compliment? Wait a second. Wait.
0: I'm getting there. Ashley surprised me a little bit on the guitar quiz. I might have to reevaluate her a bit. Not bad. So,
1: Every once in a while, what do you always tell me? Once in a while, a blind squirrel gets
0: a nut. Find a nut every once in a while. And then finally, Brad, I love your encouragement to all the little children. You're all going to die. Well, it's true. That's right, kids. Well. Isn't it right? Yeah, it is. We have to, you know, embrace it at some point. Anyway, thank you, Grant, for texting. The number is 888-922-7234. Everybody can use the number. Text, voicemail, direct to the studio. It's all the same. 888-922-7234. Here is some news.
2: The Roundup with Ashley Page.
1: Well, do you ever get so mad you could just run a mile? Listen, I don't think that's not what I think when I get mad.
0: Not the first thought, no.
1: But they said that's the thinking behind rage workouts, where people channel their frustration into intense exercise, and then they can come out calmer on the other side. People, you know, smash tires with sledgehammers. They, you know, do punching bag things or trendy classes that kind of mix the cardio and the strength training with an emotional release. Participants say the combo is great. It's a sense of control, a mood boost, things like that. Experts say it can be healthy. However, it's important to set a time limit of about 10 to 15 minutes. You don't want to be power working out or power raging working out for, you know, hours.
0: Right.
1: So some of us crave summer adventure and excitement, while others of us are just looking for a relaxed, low-pressure summer with plenty of outdoor time, backyard barbecues, things like that. A survey of Americans revealed nearly half said their perfect summer season is just totally relaxed and low-pressure.
0: Agreed.
1: Like nothing to do if you don't have to.
0: Yeah.
1: So Hocus Pocus is conjuring up a third movie. Walt Disney Pictures is in production on the threequel, so starring, of course, Bette Midler, Kathy Najimy, and Sarah Jessica Parker as the Sanderson sisters. Hocus Pocus 2 went straight to Disney Plus, but the plan for the third iteration is going to be in the theaters. And that's your news.
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0: Welcome out, everybody. Here it is, day 11 of May for 2026. It's day 131 of this year. There are 234 days left in it. We're going to tell you who has birthdays. Right at the very top, Shore Agdashlu from House of Sand and Fog, as many others, is now 74 years old. Frances Fisher from Unforgiven.
1: I loved her from Titanic, too.
0: Titanic, 74. Martha Quinn, one of the original VJs, is now 67 years old. Tim Blake Nelson, Oh Brother, Where Art Thou, is 62. Jeffrey Donovan's 58. Kobe Bell is 51. And Sabrina Carpenter is 27 years old. It happened on this date in history. In 1924, Mercedes-Benz was formed when Gottlieb Daimler and Carl Benz merged the two companies. In 1927, the Academy of Motion Picture Arts and Sciences was founded. That's the Oscar, folks. In 1997, this was the date, the chess world was shocked when IBM's Deep Blue beat Garry Kasparov. First time a computer ever defeated a chess champ.
1: I wonder if you get AI involved with that now. I wonder how that would go.
0: I think they could handily do it most of the time, I think.
1: What, just the machine or the man?
0: Probably the machine. Because, anyway, I don't know. We've not seen it. I don't think there's a lot of chess champs coming forward to go, yeah, I'll take on AI.
1: It would be interesting, though. I would love to actually kind of see that.
0: Yeah. In 2007, more than 5,000 people in London's Trafalgar Square smashed the record for the world's largest coconut orchestra. Monty Python
1: stars. Oh, like a Monty Python, yeah.
0: Terry Jones and Terry Gilliam led the people from their sing-along, Always Look on the Bright Side of Life.
1: Well, you can't tell me if you ever have a fresh coconut at some summer thing that you don't take the coconut. You can't tell me you don't do it.
0: Yeah, sometimes I do. In 2011, in Nepal, Apa Sherpa achieved a record by climbing Mount Everest for the 21st time. That's amazing.
1: Wow.
0: Special events for today. Ashley, don't just plug your ears and just go la-la-la to yourself.
1: Okay.
0: But for everyone else, eat what you want day is today.
1: I heard that.
0: I'm not
1: encouraging
0: you to do any more of that at all. Foam rolling day, Mother's Day. Observed today on Monday, although it was yesterday.
1: But, I observed it yesterday.
0: Yeah. Twilight Zone Day. This is, I'm getting my young boy to watch these in a marathon, back to back. He's hooked. He's
1: okay, well, we're going to talk about it later, so it's interesting because I'd like to know where he's watching it.
0: Okay. Women's Checkup Day and World Ego Awareness Day is today. If you have a birthday and a special event, tell us when yours is. We can celebrate. 888-922-7234.
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Well, we need to teach our kids coping skills, maybe even having a little calm down corner for them. 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

0: You had told us in news a few breaks ago that rage workouts are a thing now. Where, but how? That's the thing is, though, you don't go to the gym still in a full rage. By the time you get there, you may have worked through a lot of the stuff.
1: I mean, or you may have ramped up even more.
0: I don't know, but it would be the right there in the moment is when you'd want a rage workout.
1: I mean,
0: but
1: I would
0: get
1: think
0: in your car
1: so.
0: And drive and get there, I don't know, you probably calm down by then. But I get the idea is that you're trying to expend some of that rageful energy, but at the same time, it doesn't always cool you down. It may fuel it.
1: It's interesting, though, because, you know, that goes hand in hand with coping skills. And you know, a lot of us weren't really taught a lot of coping skills until we became adults. And, like, through therapy, you learn certain things. And you know, but they say, you know, teaching toddlers coping skills and having, like, a calm-down corner and having children be able to figure out how to self-calm and self-regulate is super important so that when they get to be an adult, they're not, you know, mad because they didn't get a ketchup packet in the drive-thru and it causes some kind of an issue. And so they said, you know, for kids, it could, you know, their little calm down corner could have, you know, crayons or Play-Doh or sensory items, things like that. But for adults, you know, if you could have like a calm down corner in your own house, someplace where it's like, this is Brad's calm down corner. When he gets mad, this is where he's going to go. What would you put in your calm down corner?
0: Probably some a video game console. Maybe I'll just work on some of that on the controllers. Yeah, there's not maybe music, you know, obvious stuff. There's not a thing that I would put in the corner though, because there's no one soothing thing for me. Yes, I've gone on walks, but I've just taken a much more philosophical approach to all of it. It's like I can't control the world around me. I just have to accept the world around me. I don't have to like it.
1: Right.
0: I just have to accept it and go, what needs to change in me rather than what needs to change in the world around me?
1: Yeah, see, and I would put like toys, like you know, silly putty and yo-yos and, you know, maybe a little stress ball. And I can't find it when I moved, but it's actually a remote control fart machine.
0: Oh, yeah.
1: It's just funny. I don't know why. And then, you know, maybe like a little cocktail area. And
0: see,
1: I can just
0: that's
1: sit in
0: not going to help you.
1: Probably will.
0: No. I've seen plenty of that experiment firsthand in college. It didn't work well.
1: So what would you guys put in your adult calm down corner if you needed to just go, okay, I'm going to be over here for 15 minutes.
0: 888-922-7234.
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0: finding out what today's word of the day is each and every day. As we do at this appointed time, today's word is a noun. It comes to us from Anglo-French. Earliest documented use is 1657. Mm-hmm. Today's word we'd love for you to try and spell first is cumberground. Cumberground.
1: Cumberground.
0: Exactly how it sounds. Cumberground is your word. How would you spell that?
2: Anything to do with a cummerbund?
0: No.
2: Or Benedict Cumberbatch?
0: No.
2: Cumber. C-U-M-B-E-R.
0: Uh-huh.
2: What was the last part of it?
0: Ground.
2: Just G-R-O-U-N-D.
0: That's it. Okay. Cumberground. Pretty simple. Straightforward. It is a noun which means a useless person. He meant well, but his constant interruptions turned him into a bit of a cumberground during the planning meeting. Or, this is a quote from a book they used here, "Tully, sweetheart, could you fetch me more cake and put it on this side, far away from my friend the cumberground here." So, a cumberground is someone who encumbers the ground while adding nothing of value. From cumber, perhaps cumbe in French, but to hinder or encumber. So, somebody on the ground who's hindering or encumbering. There's your word for today.
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0: Thank you, Katie. I see your text here. 888-922-7234. She told her husband she quit smoking because he asked her to. The real reason is because she couldn't afford them anymore. She'll never come clean, so keep the secret between us. All right.
1: You better hope he doesn't get our show on a podcast one day.
0: Also, Lars, you talked about being a billionaire. You'd get $20,000 for every a day for 135 years. He said $20,000 a day. I'm thinking the administrations at Make-A-Wish and St. Jude's would get to know his name after he walked in.
1: I think that's incredible.
0: Yeah. Thanks, Lars and Katie. Just a couple of folks texting into the show, and you can too. 888-922-7234. Here's news.
2: The Roundup with Ashley Page.
1: But Lars, you got to spend some of it on yourself. So what would you do? You got to do a little something for yourself. Well, toddlers who eat ultra-processed foods have lower IQs in later childhood. A study examined the diets of thousands of toddlers, especially those eating things like instant noodles, pizza, mac and cheese, sausage, nuggets, soft drinks, and flavored milks. And those results showed that toddlers who ate that by the time they got to school age had lower IQs.
0: Yeah.
1: So the best way to pump up your creativity is to have a little fun. In a study, volunteers were better able to solve challenging word puzzles after thinking happy thoughts and listening to upbeat music. Conversely, somber music, sad music, that kind of limited people's abilities to think outside the box. So if you're doing any brainstorming, put on Katrina and the Waves, Walking on Sunshine.
0: You don't need this, is what you're saying.
1: Got it. So Queen drummer Roger Taylor is now in the wine business. He's debuted the new Queen Côte de Provence Rosé. He stressed that the wine is not intended as a, quote, luxury hotel brand. It's a mainstream. He said, this is going to be for everybody. Roger Taylor is the latest in a line of celebrity-backed rosé brands, including Kylie Minogue, Brad Pitt, John Legend, and John Bon Jovi. And that's your news.
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0: how we play our games each and every Monday. We always started off with the quiz, which is where you ask me anything in the world, mm-hmm. which has gotten the moniker Ask Brad Anything.
1: That's exactly right. Okay. And, okay, so this is interesting, and I think you might know the answer because it's a, I don't want to say it's a hot, well, it is a hobby of yours, but I don't want to give that away.
0: Okay.
1: Advertisers spend $10 billion a year on this very unique form of advertising. What is the advertising?
0: So is it the form in which they express the advertising, like a digital current that way?
1: Well, I mean, it would be definitely, this would be digital for sure.
0: Okay.
1: But it's where it is. And you had kind of actually mentioned something a little bit earlier in the show as an offhanded comment. So we'll see. We'll see what you think.
0: So $10 billion spent on advertising this way?
1: Annually, yes.
0: I mean, in streaming?
1: No.
0: It's not broadcast, I can tell you that much.
1: No, it is not.
0: Used to be, but no. Seems to have gone somewhere else.
1: Not so much anymore, but this is a hobby of yours.
0: Oh, it's a hobby. Computing? I mean, gaming?
1: Yes.
0: In-game advertising.
1: In-game advertising.
0: Yeah.
1: $10 billion a year?
0: Oh, yeah. Yeah, yeah. You see this a lot in games where you can buy branded merchandise inside the game for your character, your avatar, whatever.
1: Or
0: they just have it in like the background. You see a billboard for their ad in a virtual game landscape.
1: That's brilliant, Brad.
0: Yeah. Oh, I know.
1: What's the guy that you always ask me the question on, the Halo guy?
0: Master Chief from Halo.
1: Yeah. Maybe we can get an Ashley and Brad billboard with Master Chief running through it or something.
0: Maybe we can get him one of our USB drives in his hands to play.
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0: Mondays on the show means when we play games, we do it in order. We always finish up the quiz with the feud, and you know how this works. We've polled our listening audience to fill in these surveys. You must match at least one of their answers. Are you ready? Here we go. Name something people bring back from Hawaii.
1: Oh, macadamia nuts, poker shells.
0: Yes. Name a word you would use for the sound a dog makes when it barks.
1: Woof, woof.
0: Name a substance that's hard to wash off your hands.
1: Grease.
0: Name a word or phrase that the post office stamps on a package.
1: Paid?
0: No.
1: Receipt for what is that called? First class?
0: Yeah, there you go. And then finally, name something that can be cherry flavored.
1: Oh, medicine.
0: Yeah. Blech. To check all of your answers, name something people bring back from Hawaii. Mm-hmm. Lei is number one. Shirts, number two. Mm-hmm. And then it gets into the foods. Pineapples, macadamias, coconuts, and then shells finishes out the list. Mm-hmm. Name a word you would use for the sound dog makes when it barks. Woof, number one answer. Followed by arf, bow wow, and ruff. The onomatopoeia of the dog. It's far ranging. Name a substance that's hard to wash off your hands. You said grease. That's the number five answer. Number one is oil. Paint.
1: Wasn't the same thing?
0: Maybe not so much. Oil could be like a seed oil, but grease is from, you know, lubricant from a car. So paint, ink, glue, grease, blood, onions, and tar. Tar, I would put way higher in the list.
1: Yeah, I would think so.
0: Yeah. Name a word or phrase the post office stamps on a package. You said first class. Number two answer. Fragile is number one. Return to sender. Postage required. Handle with care. Also on there. And then finally, name something that can be cherry flavored. The number one answer. Medicine.
1: Yeah.
0: Yeah. Followed by soda, candy, ice cream, pie, Kool-Aid are all the answers. And the first time I remember having cherries, I go, this doesn't taste anything like the medicines do.
1: Oh, so. You mean like a real Bing cherry?
0: Yeah.
1: Like a cherry cherry. Yeah. Yeah. I know, right?
0: There's no commonality with the flavor they use all the time. Anyway, there is your feud for today.
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0: If you had to say, between the two of us, who among the two of us, who between us would be more of the OCD type? I mean, just if you're spitballing, if you had to guess, you know, not to put too fine a point on it, but if you had to say between us, you know.
1: Is it close at all or is it a complete?
0: I don't know.
1: But I'm just, or do I finish that race
0: I'm,
1: way
0: I'm
1: before you?
0: I'm just putting this out there for the audience to figure out. If you had to figure out between one of us being a little more obsessive compulsive about things, who would you say?
1: I think I'd lap you in that race, by the way.
0: The woman who buys things in pairs because they have to be or eats things in pairs.
1: Okay.
0: Or sorts the colors from the candy jar. I mean,
1: can I tell you something?
0: I love this list
1: because there's a whole list of, they said, weird, quote unquote, weird things people do, but nobody talks about, but most people do. I would like you to know. I would like you to know that on 1, 2, 3, 4, sixth on this list, keeping everything at even numbers. Buying things in even numbers, keeping your thermostat, your car, all the stuff, digital number, even.
0: You yourself just said this is a weird list of things, so.
1: It's weird things that
0: if the shoe fits, my friend.
1: And I know a lot of people that separate their M&Ms. Anyway.
0: I don't know any except
1: how about this? Making up songs for your pets, singing them songs or talking to them. I talk to my dogs.
0: Yeah, I talk to my dog.
1: You sing them songs? You make
0: them
1: little words?
0: No, I don't sing songs, but I talk to them. Yeah.
1: You have a better voice than I do. You totally should be singing a Balto.
0: Yeah.
1: Talking to yourself?
0: Yeah.
1: Especially when I'm doing show prep. I'm like, I can't talk about that one. Yeah. I can't do that. Lots of stuff. Practicing what you're going to say in your head before you say it out loud.
0: No, I don't think I do that one. No.
1: No, I don't have a filter. If I think it, it comes out of my mouth.
0: Yeah.
1: Eating your food in a specific order?
0: No, never.
1: Okay. All right. I have actually friends that do this. Like, they have to have the salad first, or they have to have the dessert first, or they, you know, that's just kind of how they do it.
0: Okay.
1: What about, like, double or triple checking doors that are locked?
0: No. This is, I know people who are obsessive, literally, about the oven or the stove. Did I leave the gas? Is the gas on? Is the burner on? Is the burner on? The iron? Oh, did I unplug it? No.
1: But I definitely check my doors at least twice before I go to bed. All the doors that come into the house.
0: Yeah.
1: And then how about this one? Refusing to wear socks to sleep.
0: Refusing?
1: Yeah, I don't know that I have a couple friends that are like, no socks at night.
0: Yeah. It's not a preference, but if I fall asleep on top of the sheets, on top of the bed, and just pass out, they may be on my feet. So
1: that outfit that you're wearing today, you may wake up in that tomorrow.
0: These are often my bed clothes. That's correct, yes.
2: SVG dominates at the Glen. I'm Tim Cavalfamo. This is the Monday Morning Race Recap brought to you by Sunoco. From NASCAR to your car, Sunoco. Performance is what we do.
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4: From fueling NASCAR champions on the track for over 20 years to innovating 94 octane, the highest octane on the market, performance is what Sunoco does.
5: Sunoco cans injected into the car, Bubba Wallace down and away.
4: All Sunoco fuel at the pump meets the same top-tier standards as the fuel used in NASCAR, from the track to your tank. Sunoco, the official fuel of NASCAR.
2: Shane Van Gisbergen had the field covered and cruised to a dominant win on Sunday at Watkins Glen International in upstate New York. Van Gisbergen led for 74 of the total 100 laps, picking up his seventh Cup Series career win, despite having to drive through the field on newer tires after a late race pit stop.
6: I love doing that at the end, being able to chase everyone down on a tire difference. And Josh, my spotter, was excellent, giving me the laps and what the gap was, and I was trying to calculate it as I went and managed the tire, so I still had some when I got there, and yeah, just so special, really cool.
2: With the win going to SVG, Michael McDowell finished runner-up. Ty Gibbs was third, fourth Chase Briscoe, and Tyler Reddick was fifth. Other notables include Kyle Busch, who finished eighth, Chase Elliott 24th, and Joey Logano finished 38th. The point standings after 12 races in 2026 still have Tyler Reddick at the top by 129 markers over Denny Hamlin. Chase Elliott, Ryan Blaney, and Chris Buescher make up the rest of the top five. The next stop for the Cup Series is a trip to the Monster Mile at Dover Motor Speedway for the NASCAR All-Star Race. The drivers will run for $1 million on Sunday afternoon. And with the Monday Morning Race Recap on the Motor Racing Network, I'm Tim Catalfemo.
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0: Thank you, Ricky. I see your text into the show at 888-922-7234. We were talking about field trips the other day and packing the kids in cars. And can't do that today. Of course not.
1: No, my teacher, Mrs. Lyons, took us. So I can't even tell you how many times.
0: He remembers in kindergarten going to a milk farm, and they could see how many kids could pack into the teacher's station wagon. Because the school loved parents with station wagons once, but nothing like riding backwards in that back seat in the station wagon, looking at the drivers behind you, staring at them. Simple joys. Oh, yeah.
1: That's funny.
0: I remember, Ricky. Thank you for texting. It's 888-922-7234 is how you get in touch. Maybe sometimes if the window was rolled down, things might have gotten tossed out the back. I can't be sure.
1: Brad, you littered?
0: No, not littering, but like maybe a water balloon, maybe. I don't know. Just, you know. That's, again, the perils of having a station wagon with that back seat that was way far from the front seat. Parents couldn't see. You're facing traffic. I mean, what else are you going to do? Right?
1: Maybe
0: maybe you brought water balloons with you this time for the trip. No, I'm just saying. I don't know. I've heard tale about that. Thank you, Ricky. Anyway, he got in touch at 888-9-AB-RADIO is what it spells out. Here's news.
2: The Roundup with Ashley Page.
1: Well, you ever get so mad you could just run a mile? I don't think I've ever been mad to run. That's never been my go-to.
3: I'm so mad at Ashley, I'm going to take off go running.
1: If a bear's chasing me, I might run, but other than that. But that's the thinking behind rage workouts, where people channel their frustration into kind of an intense exercise. They can, you know, run. They can smash tires with sledgehammers, hit punching bags. There are some classes that mix cardio and strength training with the emotional release. Participants say the combo is great. It provides a mood boost and a sense of control. Experts say it can be healthy to release that tension. However, it's important to set time limits of like 10 to 15 minutes. You really shouldn't be doing more than that when you're angry. So, some of us crave the summertime with the adventures and the excitement. Others of us are looking for kind of a relaxed, low pressure, you know, outdoor barbecues, things like that, pizza nights. Half of us say their perfect season is just absolutely relaxing and low pressure.
0: Yeah.
1: So, Minions and Monsters is on the way to theaters this summer. The film is set in the Despicable Me universe and follows the Minions as they arrive in Hollywood. They become movie stars. They accidentally unleash monsters into the world, though. The voice cast includes Allison Janney, Christoph Waltz, Jeff Bridges, Jesse Eisenberg, Zoe Deutsch, and Bobby Moynihan. Minions and Monsters hits theaters on July 1st. And that's your news.
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Well, if you lost your sense of smell or taste, which I have little experience with, what's going to bring it back? There's a new kind of invention we'll tell you about next.

0: Truth be told, when that certain virus went around a few years ago that everybody got and the world changed, anyway, after that, my sense of smell was a little altered, I can tell.
1: For like three years. Did you even get it all back?
0: It was, I think I'm back to one by now. But for, a couple of those years, taste and smell were not as sharp as they used to be, which is one of the effects it had, unfortunately. But there are the things that I looked into. Aromatherapy was one where you literally, there were four scents that they said you had to use. Lemon was one of them. I forget the others. But to kind of retrain your sense of smell, which was interesting. Right.
1: Well, and it is interesting because, you know, a lot of, people did lose either sense of smell, taste, both, and sometimes for really long periods of time. But there are other things like head trauma, Parkinson's disease, as we age, our sense of smell, changes a lot. So it's interesting because at the University of Nottingham, they said, is there something else we can do? And they took a page out of the Willy Wonka book with the gum that turned into like all the different...
0: You're turning violet.
1: Yes, right, exactly. The whole three-course meal
2: potatoes,
1: or whatever.
2: I can feel the gravy now.
1: That's kind of what it was.
0: Okay.
1: They said there's a physiotherapy for our nerves. It kind of regrows and repairs brain connections. They've done it with this gum.
0: Yeah.
1: And they said it's quite interesting because they just did a pilot. There were only like 16 people, but they said of those people, many of them had, from COVID years, like several years of nothing. Yeah. They saw 67% of the participants reported their sense had improved. And it's interesting because, there are some pretty significant health implications when you lose your sense of smell, like, gas leaks in the house and, fire, things like that that you need your smell for. So do you think if Willy Wonka offered you some kind of a gum, you would try this?
0: I do chew gum. I like gum, so I might try it,
1: Okay.
0: To retrain my brain. Okay, sure.
1: I don't know what the specific flavor is of the gum that, kind of redoes it. It's not going to be like a peppermint or a spearmint. It's going to be something bizarre, I think.
0: Yeah, but the lack of the sense of smell reminds me of a great joke that I'll have to tell you off the air. But the guy goes into a doctor's office, and so.
1: Okay. Well, there's the part of it. 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

Well, I got an opportunity to do something I know Brad probably really would have appreciated a lot more than me, but I'll tell you what it was next.

0: Well, for those of you watching the video, you'll see that I am bedecked in my Back to the Future shirt today.
1: Yes.
0: I like the movie. I think it's a great movie. So much so that it's influenced pop culture in many different ways. In fact, when I saw Back to the Future 2, I said, I must have some of those automatic lacing high top Nike shoes that Marty McFly had. And I was on a quest to find something similar to those.
1: They weren't even invented yet.
0: No, of course they weren't. But I went and bought some high top shoes. Anyway, point being, it's a great series. The first one, I think, stands alone as one of the greatest movies out there. And you had the occasion to do something that I've done as well. But go ahead and tell everyone what you did.
1: It's funny because the Back to the Future, like with any movie like that, when they have a car or whatever, they have to have several of them.
0: Yeah,
1: and
0: yeah.
1: So they'll make, I don't know, 5, 6, 7, whatever, of the vehicles.
0: Yeah.
1: And, you know, of course, they're going to be put in museums. I think there's one at the Peterson. Like, I think the actual real one is at the Peterson in
0: LA. The real one
1: LA.
0: Is at the Peterson in LA, yes.
1: Yeah, yeah. But there's several of them. And so I got invited to this kind of really fun but car museum benefit the other night. And they had this DeLorean there. And they're like, do you want to sit in it? And I'm like, okay, yeah. Even though for me, it's a little bit lost. But there's okay, the picture. Yeah. So I'm in the DeLorean. And then the other thing they had, which was super, super fun, and it even played music when it came in, was, can you see that?
0: Yeah.
1: It's the Batmobile.
0: Yeah, the Tim Burton, Michael Keaton Batmobile.
1: Yeah. Yes, well, I don't know how many different ones there were. But
0: there's been lots,
1: okay, but when it comes up, there's speakers in the front, and it plays the Batmobile song. So when it came in, it was so loud because
0: meanwhile,
1: no, wasn't that, it was.
0: I know, it's the theme from the movie. I got it.
1: Oh, okay, right. But it was, and I thought, you know, as fun of an event as this is, like I had a ball, but I'm thinking Brad would have had a way better time. I should have invited
0: you. Could you even have pointed out where the flux capacitor is?
1: Was that the thing on the dashboard?
0: No, it's in the back behind you. It's it's the flux-fluxing. And so
1: I did take a picture of that little thing in the front as well. The little...
0: Yeah.
1: I don't know what that was.
0: The chronometer. I got news for you, though. So having worked at Universal Studios in Hollywood, they had that DeLorean sitting on the back lot forever. It was next to the picture cars near the greens department. And the tram would drive by, and you as a tour guide would point out, oh, there's the DeLorean. And people would literally, oh, there it is, and take pictures and videos of this thing.
1: Just in the back lot? They didn't have it, like, on display?
0: Oh, no. It sat on the back lot for a long time.
1: Oh, that's terrible.
0: And people would steal parts off of it and pilfer things from it. And you'd sit it literally over the year, whatever, how many years it sat there.
1: You're like, it's up on blocks. Why is that car on blocks?
0: Deteriorate in front of your eyes. Like, it's missing some pieces now. Where's Mr. Fusion? I think it's gone. So they took that one and then finally restored it to its its movie quality version.
1: Its glory.
0: Yeah, exactly. But I sat in that maybe unsupervised one time.
1: I should have brought you with me. You would have appreciated this so much. I'm just sitting that DeLorean thinking, you know, this is kind of lost on me.
0: Yeah.
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0: Caveat emptor. Once again, you can never say it enough. Let the buyer beware. If you're scrolling through social media and you see this cute little puppy and it looks like it's so lifelike and you see that and you're like, wow, you can buy this lifelike puppy? Mm-hmm. And it comes, really, to your door in a box and you can... just be forewarned. That's not anywhere near what's going to arrive in your door. It's a battery-operated little dog. And you're like, oh, it's something...
1: Like the kind they used to sell at the mall that would run out and
0: course.
1: Go...
0: Right.
1: And flip around.
0: It's that exact same one that they sell you. But because of AI, they make it look like this real puppy. And they're like, oh, this is not the one. Yeah, caveat, let the buyer beware. If you think it's too good to be true, guess what? It is.
1: Okay, well, maybe that one is. But it's interesting because, you know, I remember when my kids were little, they begged for a dog because we had lost our dog. And after a few years, it was like, you know, we all kind of miss having a dog. But there's a lot of things you got to think about. There's, you know, food, there's vet bills, there's... I mean, there's just so many things. Plus, like, the destruction of property that that puppies tend to get into.
0: Yeah.
1: And so the guy, the robotics pioneer who did the Roomba, the vacuum cleaner.
0: Yeah.
1: He said, you know, hey, I've got this great idea.
0: Miles Dyson, I always like to say his name is.
1: They said this could be really great for, like, you know, almost rivaling real cats and dogs. And they said it could be, you know, an interesting thing because... You know, everyone's, I'll walk the dog, I'll feed the dog, I'll do all that, and then they never do. But if you could have an animal that could respond to you, because it's it can make its way around the house and kind of turning into like an emotional companion, but you could leave town and not have to worry about boarding it.
0: It's still, once again, still hard to replace something that's animated by real life. I mean, a dog responds in ways that perhaps a mechanical one never would. And
1: right.
0: Yeah, I don't know.
1: But it says like this one, it's about the size of a bulldog. It has expressive eyes. There's like fur on it.
0: Yeah.
1: And it can follow you around the house. It learns your habits.
0: Okay.
1: It's not going to be in the middle of the night to go out.
0: Does it leave batteries on the floor?
1: A little trail of batteries.
0: Little trail of batteries.
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0: 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This is an amazing commercial. I should cart this up.
1: You
0: and
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1: Free. Mm-hmm. We're not charging.
0: That's exciting, isn't it, kids? 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Search for the Ashley and Brad Show. And yeah, absolutely free. Mm-hmm. Thousands of episodes, years for you to catch up.
1: True.
0: And listen to for $0. 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Here's news.
2: The Roundup with Ashley Page.
0: In fact, how much do you have to pay for that podcast?
3: 0.0.
0: That's exactly correct, Dean Wormer.
1: Well, toddlers who eat ultra-processed foods have lower IQs once they get to school. The study examined the diets of thousands of toddlers. A lot of times it's easier to feed them the instant noodles and the pizza and the mac and cheese and the nuggets and soft drinks and flavored milks. However, the results showed that the toddlers who ate that as a consistent diet had lower tests once they got to, school age. I know.
0: That's just not good.
1: And I get that it's easier and in a lot of ways cheaper. It's expensive to eat healthy, and that's not right.
0: Right. No.
1: So the best way to pump up your creativity is have a little fun. In a study, volunteers were better able to solve challenging word puzzles after thinking happy thoughts and listening to upbeat music, maybe even an upbeat podcast. Mm. Conversely, somber moods, sad tunes, those limited our ability to think outside the box. So how about that?
0: Okay.
1: We had mentioned, I think it was on Friday's show, in one of the newses about the Harry Potter series.
0: Yeah.
1: And one of the other guys from the movie was like, oh, take some props. It'll be fun.
0: Yeah, yeah.
1: Well, guess what? The production team for the new HBO series, somebody must have heard that. And they are taking some pretty unusual steps to prevent prop thefts.
0: Good.
1: Dozens of the broomsticks have been fitted with microchips. There's signs all around the studio, the Warner Brothers studios, to cast and crew, saying it's going to be monitored. And if you take it, not only are you going to be fired, but you could lose your contract and be expelled from the set.
0: Yeah.
1: So they're not playing around anymore. You can't maybe have yourself a little
0: museum. They scan eBay all the time looking for that stuff. Oh, there it is.
1: Sure they do.
0: Turns up there.
1: Oof. And that's your news.
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Well, the World Video Game Hall of Fame inductees have officially been announced. Pretty long list of really fun video games. Find out if your favorites made it in this year.

0: Again, earlier, I'd let you, the audience, decide, you know, between the two of us, who exhibits thing. If you had to guess between the two of us, who is the gamer between us playing more video games than another? Still, to this day.
1: To this day, right.
0: We all may have had our time in the arcades when it was out there, but still playing games.
1: Right.
0: Who would you guess?
1: And that's the thing, because I kind of stayed in my lane with the three or four that I liked. I liked, you know, loved Galaga, loved Pac-Man, little Frogger here and there. But you probably have at least tried 80% of all the games that were out there.
0: If it was out there in the arcade, I tried it at least once. Sure.
1: Okay.
0: Yeah.
1: And, Super Mario, and, you know, there was a few. But mine was about five or six. That was it.
0: Okay.
1: So, I don't think you were with me the day that I got to go to that lecture with the guy from the Strong Museum. Because that's in Rochester, New York, and it's the Video Game Hall of Fame, and they've got some really cool games that they induct every year, and on the list for this year, and just like any Hall of Fame, the inductees, you're like, that's a great list.
0: Okay.
1: Galaga's on that list. Frogger is on that list. League of Legends, Skyrim, RuneScape. There was a whole bunch of things, but they didn't make it in this year.
0: Okay.
1: So they've actually come down with the ones that made it in this year. You tell me, first of all, how many of these you've played and which ones you like. There's four that made it in. Silent Hill.
0: Okay.
1: I've never even heard of that.
0: Yeah.
1: FIFA International Soccer.
0: Yeah, that's the sports games which I've never... I mean, Madden's Football was about the last one I ever played.
1: Okay.
0: And that was EA Sports. It's in the game. Everybody used to play Madden Football. It's still wildly popular, make no mistake, but that's... As far as sports games, that's the only one I ever played. Football, never saw.
1: How about Dragon Quest? Because that's now in the Hall of Fame. Dragon Quest.
0: Okay, which is different from Dragon's Lair. That was an arcade. That was a first because it was played on DVD or like video disc, and you had to quickly make a choice, and they would play the cutscene video. Oh man, that was impossible to play.
1: Oh, I bet. Yeah. That sounds hard.
0: Yeah.
1: Well, this one was from like 1986.
0: Yeah, yeah.
1: And then it's interesting because sometimes, you know, video games, it'll be...
0: Well, yeah, you said Frogger.
1: Frogger's been, you know, they get nominated and they don't make it in.
0: 4 years, so.
1: And you're like, oh, that's like the...
0: It's like
1: the Susan Lucci
0: or Pat Benatar,
1: yes.
0: Rock and Roll Hall of Fame.
1: That's the Pat Benatar one.
0: Exactly.
1: But so this one was from 2009, and I remember my kids played this one all the time. Angry Birds.
0: Oh, yeah.
1: Yeah, that was fun, though. I liked Angry Birds.
0: Yeah, phone-based.
1: And I liked Red Ball, too. But so, according to this, these are the four that made it in. Do you approve, Mr. Video Game?
0: Oh, sure. Why not? I mean, it's always going to be changing, ever-shifting tastes of what's going to be popular. And there's a bunch that I haven't played by now. So, you know, I just like the ones I like, and that's usually the way it goes for most everybody.
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0: Mondays on this show means we get to unveil calendar trivia. Mm-hmm. It's one of the three games we always play on Mondays. And it's exactly that. I will tear off some pages from this trivia calendar and see what it is you know. So, I'd actually mentioned this a few weeks ago. There's circadian rhythm and then mm-hmm. circadian rhythm. Mm-hmm. That's when you come out of the ground every 17 years. In 2024, two types of cicadas. Mm-hmm. One that emerges every 13 years and one emerges every 17 years mm-hmm. emerged at the same time in North America.
1: Right.
0: How
1: it was
0: often,
1: very loud that summer.
0: Yeah. How often does this co-emergence take place?
1: Every 30 years?
0: No. Every
1: 10?
0: 221 years.
1: Wow.
0: Prior to 2024, the most recent co-emergence happened in 1803 during Thomas Jefferson's presidency.
1: Incredible.
0: And I remember in Miami, Florida, the year that they came out and they attached their little shell onto the tree.
1: Oh, yeah.
0: And then leave their little exoskeleton behind.
1: Yeah, you see the little carcasses everywhere.
0: Make a chorus of loud noise for that entire summer. Yeah. Deafening. All right.
1: Yes, it is.
0: In what year was rugby first included in the Olympics?
1: Wow. Mm. Well, can you give me like a range?
0: A
1: decade?
0: In the 20th century.
1: Oh, that late?
0: Yeah. Well, correction. So this is one of those Jeopardy-style questions. It was actually the very last year of the 19th century. So there's your biggest clue.
1: Oh.
0: So what year would that have been?
1: 1899?
0: No.
1: Wait, the last year of the 19th century?
0: Yeah.
1: It wouldn't be 1899. What would that be?
0: 1900. 1900 is the last year of the 19th century. And that's one of those questions that
1: that's
0: trips people up all the time.
1: For sure. Because I would think it would be 1899.
0: Yeah, from 1801 to 1900, those are the 100 years of that century. And then 1901 start, yeah. So 1900, rugby appeared. And finally, I guess we don't have time for more. In Greek mythology, who is Hercules' father? You saw the Disney movie, you should know this.
1: I did not see the Disney movie.
0: Oh, really?
1: The only thing I know about Hercules is that Eddie Murphy, when he goes, Hercules.
0: And the
1: Thor? I don't know.
0: Zeus.
1: Iron Man.
0: Zeus.
1: Okay, yeah. Great.
0: All right.
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0: fun fact time here on the show, bringing you these little tidbits of information at the end of the show here coinciding on the 11th of May. Mother's Day took place over the weekend. That's one fun fact. But the other, man, we're hooked on it again. My youngest son is going through the Twilight Zone TV series.
1: Oh, yeah. So well, and it's interesting. I can't figure out why it's Twilight Zone Day, because the first episode actually aired in October and Rod Serling's birthday was in December. So it, I don't even know why it's today. Maybe because we're in the Twilight Zone. But the 1950s had a huge explosion in sci-fi themed TV and radio shows. Perhaps the biggest one that had the biggest impact on pop culture was Twilight Zone, which was from 1959. The series, created by a young writer, Rod Serling, delved into several different genres, sci-fi, comedy, drama, you know, horror, and he would often lean on his personal experiences in boxing, in the military, and as an airplane pilot for some story ideas. He was also the narrator. But interestingly, it's a little harder to find now. You can watch full episodes on YouTube.
0: Pluto TV has all of them.
1: All the I would have thought it would have been like Netflix and Prime Video, like everything. I thought it would have been everywhere. But definitely you can find it. And you said you and your son have been enjoying start like marathons of these.
0: Yeah. And in fact, one of the TV stations used to run a marathon every year of them.
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Central Carolina's Classic Hits, 105.5 WFJA. Hey, good morning. Chris Morris with you on this cloudy Monday morning, getting your work week started. I'll be with you till about 2 o'clock this afternoon. It is variably cloudy across the listening area right now. We are seeing a frontal system that's beginning to push through the area, and that's going to increase our risk of some showers and thunderstorms a little bit later on this afternoon. Current temperature sitting at 65 degrees. We're going to warm up to about 74 before we start to see those showers and storms pop up. Now, the further east you go, the better chance you're going to see of getting some rain this afternoon. Tonight, this frontal system will move out. We'll begin to see clearing skies, lows getting down into the mid-40s. And tomorrow, we'll call it partly cloudy and very pleasant. High temperatures tomorrow, once again, in the mid-70s.

0: Dan Hartman here on Central Carolina's Classic Hits, 105.5 WFJA. Well, today is Monday, May the 11th, and that means that it is National Women's Checkup Day. So all you ladies out there, be sure to schedule your checkup if you haven't recently. You need to definitely take care of yourself. I found this kind of ironic, actually. Today is also National Eat What You Want Day. That seems to be kind of diametrically opposed to getting your checkup scheduled. I know whenever I was younger, every day was National Eat What I Want Day, but as I've gotten older, I've got to kind of celebrate that a little bit more sporadically. But since it is National Eat What I Want Day, I guess I'm just going to have to, you know, have some fried chicken and mashed potatoes a little bit later on today. Getting hungry already just thinking about it. 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

Jackson Browne here on Central Carolina's Classic Hits, 105.5 WFJA, singing about She's Got to Be Somebody's Baby. Hey, guess what's coming up this weekend? That's right, it's the Old Gillum Mill Crank Up from 9 a.m. to 5 p.m. this Saturday and Sunday out at Old Gillum Mill Park. You can see an old sawmill in full operation and hit-or-miss motor-driven log splitter and a variety of uses for other hit-and-miss engines of all sizes. You can also see a still in full operation and weaving demonstration. In addition, you can take a tour of the park behind a 1950s tractor, watch a blacksmith at work, and eat some ice cream as well. Also, the grist mill will be cranked up for demonstration, but they're not going to be selling cornmeal or grits out there. However, there will be plenty of food trucks for you and a variety of other vendors. Again, that's all coming up this weekend, the Old Gillum Mill Crank Up. Admission is $5. Children under 12 get in for free. It is a cash-only operation out there, so be prepared for that. Again, that's the Old Gillum Mill Crank Up coming up at Old Gillum Mill Park, 4717 Carpenter Road this weekend, right here in Sanford.

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Millie Vanilli here on Central Carolina's Classic Hits, 105.5 WFJA. Hey, Chris Morris, hanging out with you live from the Speedy Express Shipping of Sanford Studios on this cloudy Monday morning. We do have variably cloudy conditions right now across the listening area, and it's going to stay that way for the next few hours. We do have a frontal system that's beginning to pass through, and when it does, that's going to bring us an increased risk of some afternoon showers and thunderstorms. That should be around 2 to 3 o'clock this afternoon. We'll begin to see some of those popping up. The further east you go, better chance you will have of seeing some rain this afternoon. Current temperature sitting at 65 degrees. It's going to heat up to about 74 this afternoon. Once the showers we do see move on out of the area, we'll see some clearing overnight, lows getting down into the mid-40s. And tomorrow we'll call it partly cloudy and pleasant, much less humid tomorrow, as we'll see highs in the mid-70s.

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Dire Straits here on Central Carolina's Classic Hits, 105.5 WFJA. Hey, come be a part of the Gospel Sounds on the Grounds at Miracle Baptist Church coming up on Saturday, May the 30th, beginning at 3 o'clock p.m. This will be an exciting afternoon of singing by Hickory Grove Gospel Quartet, Black Creek Bluegrass Gospel Band, as well as the Miracle Baptist Church Choir.

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Belinda Carlisle here on Central Carolina's Classic Hits, 105.5 WFJA. Well, I'll tell you what, the Carolina Hurricanes just keep right on rolling along. Canes completed the sweep over the weekend, taking down the Philadelphia Flyers 3-2 on Saturday night in overtime. Canes have played 8 playoff games so far in 2 series, and they have won all 8 of them. They now advance to the Eastern Conference Finals in the Stanley Cup playoffs. They now await the winner of the Montreal-Buffalo series. Canadiens lead that series 2-1. Of course, that is also a best-of-7. Game 4 between Buffalo and Montreal will take place tomorrow night. So the Canes looking at having another extended break before they get back in action in the Eastern Conference Finals. Rough weekend for Philadelphia sports teams, man. The Flyers get swept by the Hurricanes in the NBA. The 76ers absolutely get boat raced and swept by the New York Knicks. Rough weekend in Philly. Where's Rocky Balboa when you need him?

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Central Carolina's classic hits, 105.5 WFJA. Hey, Chris Morris hanging out with you in the midday here on Central Carolina's classic hits. Hope you're having a great Monday so far. I'll be hanging out with you till about 2 o'clock, taking a quick look at our weather. We still got mostly cloudy skies across the listening area, where you are seeing a front that's beginning to move through the listening area, and that's going to bring us an increased risk of some showers and storms a little bit later on today. Probably see those around mid-afternoon, probably around 3 o'clock. You start to see some spotty showers and storms. Nothing too major, though. We will see highs today reaching the mid-70s. Tonight, what storms we do see will move on out of the area. Lows will get down into the upper 40s, and tomorrow we'll call it partly cloudy. Very pleasant day, much lower humidities, and highs in the mid-70s under partly cloudy skies.

0: The Eurythmics here on Central Carolina's Classic Hits, 105.5 WFJA. I want to let you know that you are invited to the Kiwanis Club of Lee County's membership information event. That's coming up on Thursday, May the 21st from 5:30 to 7 o'clock. 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

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That, of course, 38 special, holding on loosely. Hey, you know, summer's right around the corner. 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

0: Whitney Houston here on Central Carolina's Classic Hits 105.5 WFJA. Hey, Chris Morris hanging out with you till about 2 o'clock on this cloudy Monday afternoon. Starting to see a few showers pop up on the radar. Nothing in our immediate area, however, as the afternoon moves along. We could see a spotty shower or maybe a thunderstorm or two pop up. Current temperature sitting at 70 degrees. Not going to get much warmer than that. We're looking at a high of about 74 today with those scattered showers and storms. Whatever storms we do see will move out of the area fairly quickly. And tonight we'll begin to see some clearing lows getting down into the upper 40s. Tomorrow, much more pleasant, much lower humidity. High temperatures tomorrow will be around 74 degrees under partly cloudy skies.
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That's the Pet Shop Boys here on Central Carolina's Classic Hits 105.5 WFJA. Well, taking a look at the clock on the wall, looks like it's about time for me to head on out the door and head to the house. I appreciate you spending part of your Monday with me, but you need to keep it tuned right here because my good buddy Bryson Lyons is going to be coming in here in just a few minutes to get you through the rest of your workday as well as your drive home. But that's going to be a wrap for me today. And to play myself out, I guess I'll hit some Culture Club for you here on WFJA.

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WFJA 105.5. That was Corey Hart with Never Surrender here on Central Carolina's Classic Hits. I'm Bryson Lyons. I'm here with you in the Speedy Express Shipping of Sanford studio. Let's look at the weather. It's overcast, about 58 degrees outside. It was raining a little bit on my drive into the studio. Looks like the rain has stopped a little bit. We'll see how long that lasts. This afternoon, mostly cloudy, high near 72. Tonight, cloudy in the early evening, becoming partly cloudy, low around 46. Tomorrow, partly sunny, then gradually becoming sunny with a high near 74. Tomorrow night, clear, low around 51. Looking like it's going to be very beautiful outside tomorrow. Hey, let's get back with one of my favorites from the 90s. 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

0: 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That was one of my favorites by Journey, faithfully. Hey, I love Steve Perry. It's hard to beat that voice. It's Bryson Lyons here with you in the Speedy Express Shipping of Sanford studio. 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

WFJA 105.5. That was Elton John with Philadelphia Freedom. I'm Bryson Lyons. I'm here with you this wonderful Monday afternoon. Hey, this weekend, May 16th and 17th, we've got the Old Gillum Mill Crank Up. From 9 a.m. to 5 p.m., you can see an old sawmill in operation, a hit-and-miss motor-driven log splitter, and a variety of uses for hit-and-miss engines of all sizes. You can also see a liquor still in operation and weaving demonstrations. In addition, you can take a tour of the park behind a 1950s tractor, watch a blacksmith at work, and eat some ice cream. The grist mill will be cranked up for demonstrations, but they will not have cornmeal or grits for sale. They will also have food trucks and a variety of vendors. Admission is $5. Children 12 and under are free. It is cash only for admission. That is the Old Gillum Mill Park, 4717 Carpenton Road in Sanford, North Carolina. Again, the Old Gillum Mill Crank Up, May 16th through 17th at the Old Gillum Mill Park, 4717 Carpenton Road, Sanford, North Carolina.

WFJA 105.5. That was The Cars with Bye Bye Love. I'm Bryson Lyons. I'm playing the best of the 70s, 80s, and 90s right here for you in the Speedy Express Shipping of Sanford studio until about 6 p.m. tonight. Let's keep the music going. Let's close out the hour with some Paula Abdul.

Broadcasting live from the Speedy Express Shipping of Sanford studio, this is Classic Hits 105.5 WFJA-FM, Sanford, North Carolina.

Brian Adams with Run to You here on Central Carolina's Classic Hits, WFJA 105.5. I'm Bryson Lyons. I'm here with you in studio live until 6. Hey, let's take a look at the weather. Again, it was raining a little bit whenever I came in. The rain has since stopped. It seems like it will hold off for the rest of the day. Right now it's overcast, about 60 degrees out. Tonight, partly cloudy, low around 46. Tomorrow, mostly sunny, high near 75. Then tomorrow night, mostly clear, low around 51. Seems like tomorrow is just going to be a good day to get out. You know, not going to be too hot, not too cold. It's going to be good. It's perfect weather to listen to WFJA 105.5, the best 70s, 80s, and 90s. Here's some Savage Garden.

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0: Central Carolina's classic hits, WFJA 105.5. That was KC and the Sunshine Band with That's the Way I Like It. If you're looking to join a local community, I got something coming up for you later in the hour. Stick around.
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WFJA 105.5, Central Carolina's classic hits. And Bryson Lyons, that was Hall & Oates with Say It Isn't So. Hey, the Gowanus Club of Lee County is holding a membership information event, and you are invited Thursday, May 21st, 5:30 p.m. to 7:30 p.m. It is a drop-in event at Gowanus Family Park Pavilion at 1800 Wicker Street in Sanford. If you want more information, email Martha Lucas at marthalucas1@mac.com or give them a call, 919-280-2484. Again, Gowanus Family Club of Lee County, free membership information event. 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Gowanus Family Park Pavilion, 1800 Wicker Street in Sanford, North Carolina. Hey, let's get back to the best of the 70s, 80s, and 90s. 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

0: Central Carolina's classic hits, my favorite song by Steely Dan, that's Peg. Hey, it's Bryson Lyons, I'm here with you until 6 p.m. It looks like the sun has finally come out over here at the studio. We'll get more into the weather later on. Let's get back to the music.
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Central Carolina's classic hits. Hey, that's John Mellencamp with Crumblin' Down. I'm Bryson Lyons. I'm here in the Speedy Express Shipping of Sanford studio till about 6 p.m. tonight. Going to help you get through the rest of your workday and on to your drive home. It's a little overcast outside, 63 degrees. Tonight, partly cloudy, low around 46. Going to get a little chilly. Tomorrow, mostly sunny, high near 75. Tomorrow night, mostly clear, low around 51. Hey, let's get back to the music. We got the best of the 70s, 80s, and 90s right here on WFJA 105.5. Here's some Eric Clapton.

Gas was a buck a gallon. Air was high. And the music was totally awesome. Classic Hits, 105.5 WFJA.

0: Central Carolina's classic hits, WFJA 105.5. That was Stevie Wonder with Sir Duke on your home for the best 70s, 80s, and 90s. I'm Bryson Lyons. I'm here with you until 6 p.m. in the Speedy Express Shipping of Sanford studio. I got something the perfect way to kick off your summer coming up later in the hour.
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WFJA 105.5, Blind Melon, No Rain, hit from the 90s. 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

Central Carolina's classic hits, WFJA 105.5. I'm Bryson Lyons in the Speedy Express Shipping of Sanford studio. I'm here until about 6 p.m. tonight. Looking outside the window, it looks great. Mostly cloudy, 63 degrees. Tonight it's going to be partly cloudy with a low around 46. Tomorrow, mostly sunny, high near 75. And then tomorrow night, mostly clear with a low around 51. After my show at 6, be sure you stick around because we have a brand new show Monday nights at 7 on WFJA. Check out Glare and the Teacher. It's a cultural show. Later tonight on Central Carolina's Classic Hits, 105.5 WFJA. We got the best of the 70s, 80s, and 90s for you for your drive home. Here's some Rod Stewart, Downtown Train.

0: 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I'm Susie Armstrong. 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
0: Three-time NASCAR Cup Series champion Joey Logano has witnessed newcomer Shane Van Gisbergen dominate road course racing since his arrival in 2023. The Team Penske pilot believes the New Zealander's tide has risen all boats when it comes to his road racing technique, which garnered him three Australian supercar championships of his own.
5: I mean, it has evolved to where Shane has kicked our butt. we gotta evolve to catch up to him. And I mean, I think everybody's looked into, you know, what's he doing and how do you do it? But what he's doing is somewhat easy to identify. Figuring out how to do it is the difficult part. I mean, over time we'll close the gap, but he's definitely really good.
0: I'm Susie Armstrong. This is NASCAR Today on the Motor Racing Network.
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Central Carolina's classic hits, WFJA 105.5. That was Brian Adams with Heaven. I'm Bryson Lyons, and we would like to invite you to come be a part of Gospel Sounds on the Grounds at Miracle Baptist Church on Saturday, May 30th, beginning at 3 p.m. This will be an exciting afternoon of singing by Hickory Grove Gospel Quartet, Black Creek Bluegrass Gospel Band, and the church choir, preaching by Pastor Jeff Mazingo, and fellowship with friends and neighbors. 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Miracle Baptist Church is located at 830 Harvey Falk Road, Sanford, North Carolina, 27332. 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I'm Bryson Lyons in the Speedy Express Shipping of Sanford studio. I'm here till 6 p.m. Let's get back to the best of the 70s, 80s, and 90s. Here's some Richard Marx.

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1: 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I've always wanted a girl just like you.

Central Carolina's classic hits, WFJA 105.5. That was Michael Jackson with PYT. Hey, it's Bryson Lyons here in the Speedy Express Shipping of Sanford studio. I'm looking at the clock on the wall. It's about time for me to get out of here, but stick around. We got Glare and the Teacher coming up at 7 p.m. tonight right here on WFJA. I'm going to head out. Y'all be good. I'll see you tomorrow. Here's some Kansas.

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